that summer breeze was blowing against your face. All right. 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Yeah, and you were a violet color as you sat beside your

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Your childlike vision became so fun. And we heard the bells within the church. We loved so much and felt the presence of the youth of eternal summers in the garden. All right. And as it touched your cheeks so lightly, born again you were and blushed, and we touched each other lightly. And we felt the presence of the Christ within our hearts in the garden. And I turned to you and I said, no guru, no method, no teacher, just you and I and nature and the Father in the garden. Listen, oh guru, no method, no teacher, just you and I and nature, and the Father, and the Son, and the Holy Ghost, in the garden.

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And just in another such case is a singer without any beer. 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A singer without any beer, he makes the most pitiful sound. 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And

0: Linda Kalledals Rivers. Nästa vecka så ska vi här i Jazzradion uppmärksamma 100-årsdagen av ikonen Miles Davis. Det gör vi tillsammans med Goran Kajfers och Tilde Schweitzer som får måla en bild av legendaren och hur han i sin tur påverkat deras musik. För han påverkar ju alla Miles. Den amerikanska trumpetaren Nicholas Payton har gjort sin egen version av klassiska all blues tillsammans med hiphop garage jazzpunkarna Butcher Brown.
1: I went to see an African ballet and I saw the thing at the piano. He saw it once on the stage and when he was singing and when he got to the other side it was over. That little rumbling sound at the finger piano come from Africa. I wanted to play something like that. You know, Bill Evans had been telling me, listen to Ravel, and it's, you know, the mojo thing that Ravel was into.

African ballet. Where did you come out that way? You know, when you have a, somebody give you a concept, sometimes it isn't like what you wanted to do.

Danke schön. Thank you so much. And thank you for inviting me to come to this wonderful place and play with some of my favorite musicians. And we're really, really happy to be here. And we're also really happy that all of you are here, because it makes it all a little bit better, of course. So here comes the second song, Lullaby.